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Niall Horan, Tastes So Good, is on the Hot 96 Night Show. 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You've got Tate McRae, Leon Thomas, both on the way right now. It's Olivia Rodrigo.

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It's your host of the Hot 96 Night Show, Mackenzie Hart, signing off for now. Of course, we're back next week, so I hope you enjoy your weekend. And make sure you keep up with me in the meantime so we can stay connected. 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

Sarah Pepper here on Hot 96. Good morning. Sorry, too much energy. Good morning. You need somebody to say good morning to you. Are you a morning person or not a morning person? My daughter, not a morning person. Me? Rise and shine. Let's go. Must have been all those years of doing mornings. I can still get up at 5 o'clock in the morning. I'm like, let's do this. Let's get this day. 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Let's do our stuff. 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
2: 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He's going to have problems.
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1: I'm scared for him right now.
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Thank you so much for spending your Saturday morning with me. Select AMC theaters are screening two Dolly Parton movies this weekend. You need to find Steel Magnolias and The Best Little in Texas. I'm in for both of them, by the way. It's Hot 96.

0: 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My name is Sarah Pepper, Rolling Stone's most influential creators of 2026. 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
0: I'm scared for him right now.
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My name is Sarah Pepper. The unhinged things women did to get a man. 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We're engaged now. Guarantee she's hot. For a fact. More of them are next on Hot 96.

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So I know when my daughter toots at home, like, it's awful. I can't imagine being a second grade teacher with 22 of her in there and they're all just, you know, they're letting them go. So Candy Sydney Browning said that she came up with a special fart corner. She says she has a weak stomach, so students who need to pass gas get up and walk the gusty winds area. She even keeps Febreze nearby to help with the smell.

I knew it. Bigfoot. I knew it. Two strange sightings in Pennsylvania. 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In fact, there may be multiple sizes of Bigfoots. I knew it. 10A6.

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Sarah Pepper here on Hot 96. Shout out to everybody that got it this morning and ran with Team 13 training program with the YMCA. Getting everybody ready for the Evansville Half Marathon and the 5-miler, all presented by German American Bank. There is still time, by the way, to sign up. There is a price increase coming up on September 1st. So today, sign up today. Save the money, get in the training. And don't tell me you can't do it. If I have run a half marathon in my life, so can you. And maybe the half marathon's a little out of your reach. I get it. I understand. 5-miler. You know how many... That's how I justify it. You know how much I can eat that day after I've run? It's great.

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1: He's going to have problems if he does. He's going to have problems.
0: He will have problems.
1: That he's going to have.
0: I'm scared for him right now.
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Thanks for tuning in. Welcome. 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

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Hello.

0: One final hour together this afternoon. Just me and you. It's Mackenzie Harden. 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
1: He's going to have problems if he does. 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

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I got the Beeps, Tommy Richmond, Grace Abrams, and more. 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I'll even talk a little bit about my vacay from last weekend. That's all coming up here, so stick around. But right now, Tri-State, it's Blinding Lights from the weekend, right here on Hot 96.

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Taylor Swift, I Knew It, I Knew You at 3. Stella Lefley with Boston at 2. And finally, going 19 number weeks, Ella's Choosing Texas, tying Old Town Road and a bar song for Shaboozy. Insane run at that song. Mariah Carey, look out. She's coming for you. And right now, it's Damn I Love Miami.

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1: He's going to have problems if he does. 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
0: He will have problems.
1: That he's going to have.
0: I'm scared for him right now.
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Hot 96, Malcolm Todd with Earrings. And coming up, a lot to unpack going on here in the area, in the tri-state, and outside of the tri-state in the world. We're going to get into it in a minute, but right after this, I will have your forecast. It's Billie Eilish now, though, with Birds of a Feather.

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Hot 96, Doja Cat. Are you seeing this right? It's time for In Case You Missed It. Are you seeing this in Nepal? Yeah, a lot of flooding over there this week, and a lot of American tourists displaced. Crazy. Here in America, in the Southwest, are you seeing this in Nevada, Arizona, in Texas? A lot of fires. Yeah, and then here in our own backyard, in Gary, Indiana, a lot of flooding up there, Tri-State. A lot of flooding up there, and people without power. It's insane. More hits coming up. It's Alex Warren Now.

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1: He's going to have problems if he does. He's going to have problems.
0: He will have problems.
1: That he's going to have.
0: I'm scared for him right now.
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96, Olivia Dean. And it's time for part two of the latest. This week, we got more new music from Rod Wave, Alex Warren, Erykah Badu, Sarah Bareilles, E-40, and Mike D of the Beastie Boys, some hip-hop legends there. And finally, Post Malone has returned to rap. He's got a new album out. It's crazy. I got more local content coming out for you. But right now, What I Want on Hot 96.

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